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We're the new kids on the block, and we're good. Think about it. Even the competition is listening. Yep, they're copying and pasting, you know. Now you're feeling the vibe.

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Ricky Russ. It's something special right here.

some gin, you want some gin, I'm moving slow, I'm driving fast, I hit the wheel, you take the wheel, we lose control, drop the top on that 69, that motor run, that old Chevelle, can't say a thing, it's how you supposed to feel, stacking all of this paper, dog, I like to call this old news, and these haters jocking our old moves, popping champagne cause we made it, back of the Phantom, we faded, all of the shit that I did, I probably won't remember tomorrow.

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Kevin Charles, Jairus Boykin, Alicia Simmons.

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0: Mia Caldwell.
1: Here.
0: Tamika Marshall.
1: Here.
0: Lauren Hill. Lauren Hill. Lauren Hill. Walter C.

0: how many people know any songs about love?
1: Right here.
2: Yeah, I know a lot about love.
0: Tell me some titles. Titles. What's some song?
1: Love.
0: Is a song called Love?
1: Yeah,
0: it's no a song called
1: Love. It's by Kirk Franklin.
0: All right, what is it? How I go?
1: It goes love. It goes love. It goes.
0: Go ahead. Go ahead. Okay. Anybody else is the only song you know about love?
3: What's going on? Do it.
0: I can't hear you.
1: I will always love.
0: What about any movies about love? You know any movies about love?
1: Love.
0: Titanic. All right.
1: Romeo and Juliet.
0: Didn't know that was about love when you saw that on TV. They said it was about love.

One day, I'm gonna understand. Desire.

0: Okay, how many people in here have ever been in love? I know none of the guys gonna raise their hand, but how many of y'all ever been in love? But I know none of the guys been in love. We don't get in love, right? Oh, let this black man right here tell what his idea of love is. Because not all the time we hear young black men talk about love. About your personal definition. Don't tell me what Webster thinks. Huh?
1: Everything for that person.
0: Okay, everything like what? Explain. Let him talk, come on. If I asked him to talk about a fancy car, he'd be right on point. But you want to talk about love. You can do it. What do you think? Who said you love somebody? You should know why you love them, right? Okay.
2: And they just stand out. It's like sometimes it don't even matter like what they wear or what they look like. It's like that way. You know that you want to talk to him because he stands out. It's like he got a glow or something.
0: That's deep, what I'm talking about. I thought that was a beautiful point. Anybody else want to deal with that?
3: And sometimes, like, when they try to act funny in front of their boys and they get around and they say they love you, they can't love you. Because love wouldn't do that.
2: You want to love the name. Love is not funny.

0: Hey, we got some very intelligent women in here, man.
1: Do you think you're too young to really love somebody?
2: No.
0: Let's say it for me. If I'm an adult. I say, wait, you too young to be in love. This is silly. You're infatuated with him. He got nice jeans. He wear fancy Adidas. I mean, it might be something I don't know.
3: It's a difference from loving somebody and being in love.
0: Well, you tell me. What's the difference?
2: Okay.
0: What's the difference?
2: Okay, Shan, you can love anybody, but when you in love with somebody, you looking at it like this. You taking that person for what he or she is, no matter what he or she look like, or no matter what he or she do. You look at it like this. You fall in love, you can fall out of love. You just love somebody. You might stop being in love with them, but you is not going to stop loving that person.
4: Maybe sometimes they've never been loved before. They've never been in love before. They don't know what the feeling is to be loved.
5: Unless you go with
0: it. She killed it. We get in that conversation with that, right?

yo. Hip hop started out in the heart, yo. Now everybody trying to charge, say what? Hip hop started out.

0: You ain't said nothing, man. Why you gotta say something to me, man?
1: Really, like, love right now is just like confusion. Like, people be thinking they love somebody, you don't really love somebody. Like, I thought I was in love with this girl, and I really wasn't. It's like, now, I don't really care about it.
0: Okay. All right. You think the TV and music and all that has something to do with why people are confused about love?
2: Yeah.
0: Why?
2: Because today we listen to a lot of TV and a lot of music, and then it what sounds nice may not always be right for you.
0: Yeah, we need to put you on a bullhorn and let you ride around the north.

0: What do you think?
1: It's just happening, like things just be going on, and then like 24/7 you think about the girl and stuff like that. And then you like, if you do something wrong, you're like, oh, do she hate me? Like, you wanna know what they think.
0: So what she feels, what she feels is important to you.
2: Right.
0: Huh?
1: Yeah.
0: Why?
1: Because I want her to still love me. But, but I know she still like me because, you know, a little eye contact. Because I don't know her no more, but.
0: Oh, you talking about somebody. You know
1: me. No, I'm not here.

0: What do you think about love? Come on.
1: Okay, Lord.
2: Love.
0: No. No. He's about to give us a dissertation. The way he said that. Go ahead. Break it down. Break it down.
2: Oh, love is just a feeling.
0: Okay.
2: You just totally feel the same way like he did towards them.
1: Okay.

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0: gentlemen, may I have your attention, please?
1: It's not just ordinary radio. It's a movement. It's a lifestyle. It's a vibe. Vibe Radio. Now, you're feeling the vibe.
2: I don't know if you're going to win it. All right, everybody, let's go. Here we go.

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1: Hello? Hey, Johnny, this is your dad.
2: And your mom.
1: Hey, man, what we called for is to let you know we're looking forward to seeing your home over the holidays. Everybody's been asking about you. Hey, give me a call later, okay? Goodbye.

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We're the new kids on the block, and we're good. Think about it. Even the competition is listening. Yep, they're copying and pasting, you know. Now you're feeling the vibe.

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Well, in just about 15 seconds from now, it'll be 1990. You're gathered down below as we say goodbye to 1989. The ball is moving. The crowd sees it. You can hear them. Oh, can you ever hear them? They know when it hits the bottom, it'll be 1990. Goodbye to the 80s.

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monogamy or whatever you call it, I'm starting to think ain't for everybody. 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

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Yep, they're copying and pasting, you know. 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

Let us pray. Father, thank you for waking me up this morning and giving me another day to walk with you. Some parts of my heart feel tired, and there are responsibilities ahead that seem difficult to carry alone. Please renew my strength where I feel weak, and calm my thoughts where I feel anxious. Help me not to rely only on my own ability, but to lean on your grace throughout this day. Give me patience with others, wisdom in my decisions, and peace in every situation I face. Let your presence steady my heart and remind me that I do not walk through this Wednesday alone. In Jesus' name, amen.

Let me say a blessed and pleasant good morning to all of you locked in to this Singspiration Wednesday morning. It's 21 minutes moving down after the hour of 6 a.m. Miss Martha, good morning to you. She says, amazing Wednesday morning to you, Mr. Eli. Stay wonderful and blessed. Thank you. Lord, Mr. Pringles, awake this Wednesday morning to experience another day. Thank you for everything you have bestowed on him. Please watch over him. Bless him with an increased measure of health today and always. O Lord, fill him with your presence. Grant him wisdom for the days ahead. Guide his steps and use him as a vessel of your love and grace. Amen. Lord, as we begin this Wednesday morning, we ask for your strength and guidance. Help us to approach today with joy and a heart full of gratitude. Bless our effects and lead us through the challenges ahead. Amen. Wednesday morning, Godfather, blessed love to you. Peaceful, blessed Wednesday morning, Vibe family. Amazing day, Captain Dell. Please stay blessed and safe. Pleasant morning, Ray. Blessings. Stay wonderful. Fantastic day, OJ. And that's from our very own Miss Martha. Suzanne, good morning to you. God is saying to you today, I'm restoring the confidence life tried to strip from you. You will no longer walk with hesitation or doubt. The strength you thought you lost is rising again. I'm renewing your courage and refilling your hope. People may have underestimated you, but I never have. You are equipped, anointed, and designed for greatness. Shake off the old lies and step into your true identity. I'm lifting your head and reminding you who you are in me. You will walk into this next season with boldness and certainty. Amen. Auntie Soso, good morning to you. She says, good morning. Shuma, good morning to you as well. Shuma Brett. Sometimes the unexpected opens the door to something even better. Life has a way of leading us exactly where we are meant to be. Amen, amen, amen. Good morning, Vibe family. Rainy, rainy morning. Grateful always. I'm up early because the cold is trying to throw me down. Have a blessed day. Yeah, we rebuke the cold trying to knock you down, Shuma. We rebuke that. You'll be okay. EJ, pleasant good morning to you, my brother. Says, good morning, Eli, and also to the Vibe Radio family. Blessed Wednesday morning to all. Heavenly Father, as we embrace this Wednesday morning, fill us with your presence. 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Heavenly Father, when our hearts feel weary and uncertain, remind us that your love never fails. 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Help us trust your perfect plan in every season of life. Father God, continue to heal our brothers and sisters today as we lift them up to you.
Help them to fight through this difficult time in their lives and to make it through, we pray. Amen. Also says, have a great Wednesday, Auntie Donna. And that's coming from EJ. It's 26 minutes moving down after the hour of 6 a.m. We continue with the music on this Singspiration Wednesday morning. We continue with your contributions as well. We'll take this one from the top, okay?

0: hurts their vocal.
1: It's now 21 minutes moving up to the hour of 7 a.m. right here on this Singspiration Wednesday morning. Let me say good morning to Carla. Good morning to you. She says, keep your heart calm, your mind is sharp, and your steps positive. With every move you make today, your dreams are getting closer. Keep going. You're on the right path. Happy Wednesday. Hope you're doing well, Carla. I've not spoken to you for a little bit. Hope all is well with you and yours. Moments, good morning to you. Special good morning going out to you. The steadfast love of the Lord never ceases. His mercies never come to an end. They are new every morning. Grand and blessed Wednesday greetings, Vibe Radio family. Heavenly Father, thank you for the blessing of a brand new day. Thank you for your unfailing love, abundant mercy, and faith.

Wishing you all a wonderful, blessed, productive, and a peaceful Wednesday. May we continue to keep the Lord first and center in our lives, and remember to be a blessing to someone today and always. In a moment, you have a blessed day yourself, all right? It's now 19 minutes moving up to the hour of 7 a.m. Don't forget that the top of the hour, it's the Vibe Sports News of yours truly and Michael Mitchell-Pierre. And that will be followed by the banter. But in the meantime, the music continues on this Singspiration Wednesday morning.

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1: 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It's a lifestyle. 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
1: Good morning to you guys out there in Radio Land, especially you sports fans. It's now 7 a.m. in St. Lucia and the rest of the Eastern Caribbean. And it's now time for the Vibe of Sports News for today, Wednesday. It's the 12th day of August, 2026. The Vibe Sports News brought to you with the compliments of MNC Drugstore, Natico Insurances Limited, and First National Bank. 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
2: 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Here are today's headlines, details in a few. Caribbean Premier League 2026 comes to St. Lucia. St. Lucia's senior men and women national volleyball team safely landed in the BVI, and Ebony Braffitt sparkles with record-breaking century to highlight third round of Cricket West Indies CWI Rising Stars Women's Under-19 Championship. 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

0: Welcome back. The Caribbean Premier League, CPL, has landed in St. Lucia this week. The St. Lucia Kings will play their first home matches of the 2026 season at the Darren Tammy Cricket Ground in Groseillers. Fresh from their success outing, or their successful outing at the Honours Vale Sporting Facility in St. Vincent and the Grenadines, where they outgunned the Antigua and Barbuda Falcons by 4 runs, the Kings would be looking to build on that momentum as they commence their home campaign. Their first opponent is the St. Kitts and Nevis Patriots, who they play today, Wednesday, August 12th at 7 p.m. This is followed by their return fixture against Antigua and Barbuda Falcons on Friday, August 14th at 7 p.m., where they will be looking to make it 2 wins out of 2 against them. They play Barbados Tridents on Sunday, August 16th, with balls off at 7 p.m. Currently, the St. Lucia Kings sit second in the 7-team point standings with 2 points behind defending champions Trinbago Knight Riders, who are also on 2 points. Up next are the Falcons, also on 2 points, while the Patriots are fifth and are yet to register a point.
1: Team St. Lucia left the island on Tuesday, 11th August, en route to the British Virgin Islands, Tortola, to represent the island at the Eastern Caribbean Volleyball Association, ECVA, Senior Men and Women's Volleyball Tournament, taking place from today, August 12th, to the 16th. St. Lucia is the defending champions in the women's division, and the team looking to successfully defend the title is as follows. Jemima Evans played in the middle. Nayoka Nugent, opposite hitter. Nevaeh Wilson, setter. Amalia Kushner-Louis, power hitter. Danilia Kiria Prosper, middle hitter. Cindy Wilson, with the captain, is also the setter. Tanya Vestini, Joseph Libero. Cleo Isabel Phillip, power hitter. Yoshabel Emmanuel plays in the middle. Chinoa Lucy Evans opposite and is the vice captain. The head coach of the said team is Kendall Shalry and the manager Christian Eugene. Meanwhile, the following male players will be representing St. Lucia at the said competition, and they will be looking to lift the championship this time around. The team is as follows: Chandel Descartes, outside hitter. Scott Louis, also outside hitter. Anil Latcher, middle blocker. Lyndon Clark, libero. Peter Emmanuel, middle hitter. Andrea Marquis plays opposite. Joseph Crescent, setter. Fabio Lamontagne, outside hitter. Giovanni Francois, another libero. Rio Victor, opposite. Delano Baptist, setter. And Daniel Mayers James. The head coach is Kevin Lawrence, with the team manager being Dinsel Baptist. We at Vibe Radio Banter Sports News wishes Team St. Lucia all the success at this year's tournament, which sets off today.
0: In Commercial Basketball League play Tuesday night, the St. Lucia Fire Service held off the Teachers Union for a 49-46 victory. The game swung back and forth. Fire Service led early. Teachers fought back to tie it at halftime and even carried a slim lead into the fourth. But the firefighters turned up the defensive pressure late, shutting down the Teachers' rhythm to secure the win. Marcion Cauldron was dominant with 14 points and 17 rebounds. Jerry Charles and Johnny Ferdinand added 9 points each, while Raheem Ogis, he chipped in with 7 points and 7 rebounds. For the Teachers Union, Meshack Dubele led the way with 17 points and 7 steals. Dan Vincent Math scored 9 points with 3 rebounds, and Clendon Donai, he contributed 7 points and 11 boards. The action continues this coming Thursday, where Builds a Fit Lifestyle meets the Fire Service at 6:30 p.m., followed by Top Ranking Electrical against the Police at 8:30 p.m.
1: This past weekend, the Technical Center in Grand Rivière Denry did not live up to its customary buzz and excitement when the second stage of the St. Lucia Football Association Inc. Primary Schools Boys Under 12 District League competition resumed on Saturday, 8th August. Groseillers and Denry played to a tame goalless draw while neither Rosso Valley nor Ancillary showed up for the fixture. With two rounds of matches remaining, the points standing as follows. Mabuya Valley, defending champion, heads the table with 20 points, followed closely by Marshall, 19 points. Jumping to third position now is Grosdet with 14 points, while Derisso also on 14 points are in fourth position. Central Castries follows next on 10 points, and in sixth position, Miku also on 10 points, while Beaufort South also on 10 points is in seventh position. Roseau Valley is 8th on 7 points, Denry 9th with 4 points, and Ancillary 10th with 1 point. The tournament's leading goal scorers are Ruben Harris of Central Castries with 6, followed by Zakim Fosua of Mabuya Valley with 5. Up next is Janine Griffith, Beaufort South 4, while Nikesh Filinlock, Mabuya Valley, Yanel Estefan, Roseau Valley, and Jovi Altidor, Miku, are with 3 goals each. Defending champions Mabuya Valley, Marshall, Grosdet, and Derisso, have all booked their place to the semifinals. However, Mabuya Valley have completed their schedule, while Derisso, Grosdet, and Marshall each have a game remaining. Let's take a quick look at the remaining matches. Marshall versus Ancillary and Central Castries versus Derisso this coming weekend, while on the 29th, Grosdet comes up against Roseau Valley and Ancillary plays Beaufort South. Of equal importance is the race for the fifth spot. Central Castries, Miku, and Beaufort South are all locked on 10 points, with Miku completing their schedule. Beaufort, with a goal difference of 0, last remaining game is lowly placed Ancillary. Meanwhile, Central Castries are quite comfortable with a goal difference of 8. As the second stage of the tournament nears completion, there is lots of optimistic expectation.
0: When the SLFA senior women's competition resumed on Monday 10th August at the Philip Marcel grounds in VA4, defending champions Canaries was in business mode as they thrashed Ancillary 18 goals to nil. They led 8-0 at the half. They got their goals from Cassandra Shepherd and Amia Emmanuel, each with a double hat trick. The remaining goals were scored by Tiffany Allaire with a brace, and the others from Kyla Solomon, Tanji Lantico, Anaya Medon. Meanwhile, the match between Central Castries and Grosley did not materialize.
1: Staying with football, matches continued in the Caribbean Youth Football Championship 2026 at the current playing field on Tuesday, 11th August. An informed Marshall team had no trouble in getting past VSADC 1-0 in under 11 action. They got their goals with braces from Lindor Callender, first and second minute, and Jalen Felix, second and 18th minute, and the other from Carl Shaw in the 20th minute, as they romp home winners 5-0 and not 1-0. The National Sports Council of Barbados continue their winning streak in the under-14 category as they edged out Moss United 1-0. They got their goal from O'Neill Francis in the 55th minute. GMC was also in winner's row as they defeated Naya 3-1 in the under-17 category. They got their goals from Shaquille Martelli, 14th, Johnny Mathera, 25th, and Amari Plummer, the 56th minute. Amani Griffith pulled one back for Naya. Matches continue on Wednesday today, 12th August, at the same venue with the following. Under-11, GMC plays Naya at 10:30 a.m. While in under-14 action, Moshi plays Obla Fusion at 11:30 a.m. to be followed by GMC United coming up against Lancers at 1 p.m. It ends with the under-17 at 2:45 p.m. when Lancers plays Naya F.
0: It was another exciting day of cricket at the Kalinago playing field as day 2 of the bilateral series continued. In the first match, St. Lucia Veterans B defeated Kalinago Veterans by 7 wickets. Batting first, the Kalinago Vets posted 93 for 7 in the allotted 12 overs. Abisha 80 and 25, Kenny Vamo 23, and Mario Lucia 15 being their main contributors. Bowling for St. Lucia Vets, Marius Giddens 3 wickets, Glenn Ariste 2 wickets, and Anthony Adler and Nick Abraham 1 wicket each. In their reply, St. Lucia Vets scored 94 for 3 in 9.5 overs, with Alvin Laffey scoring a sublime 65. Wayne O'Geese grabbed the 3 wickets for Kalinago. The man of the match was Marius Giddens. In the second match, Kalinago National defeated St. Lucia National by 8 wickets. Batting first, St. Lucia was restricted to 126 for 6 in the allotted 15 overs. The main contributors were Imbert Lord, 42, Ori Shangbu, 21, and Garrett Alphos, 19. Bowling for Kalinago, Frederick Paris, 2 wickets, with 1 each to Jason Paris, Neo Davis, and Dal Walland. In their reply, Kalinago scored 130 for 2 in 12 overs. They were led by Neo Davis, 59, and Ryle Paris, 49. The man of the match was Neo Davis.
1: The Master Football League continues with its football development program as it staged a referees training seminar for its members, which commenced on Saturday, 8th August, at the Mindo Philip Park. Today's activity, which ran from 2 p.m. to 6 p.m., encompassed theory and practical session, which were received by the 8 participants. The seminar concludes on Wednesday, 12 August, which is today, at the Marshall Grounds, and the sessions will again consist of both theoretical and practical sessions, in addition to a fitness test. The Marshall Football League views this initiative as a very timely one, as it will help them in producing additional referees for the upcoming football competitions. The seminar was facilitated by Mr. Anthony Ricky Lafos. Sorry about that, guys.
0: Meanwhile, Barbados created history on Tuesday, 11th August, recording the highest total in the CWI Rising Stars Women's Under 19 Championship, as they secured an impressive 90-run victory over the Leeward Islands at the Coolidge Cricket Ground. The Barbadians posted a record-breaking 206 for 2 from the allotted 20 overs, led by a brilliant unbeaten 135 from Ebony Brathwaite, the highest in the tournament's history. The 17-year-old's sensational innings came from just 76 balls and included 17 fours and 7 sixes, showcasing an outstanding display of power hitting and stroke play. Brathwaite, who has already represented the West Indies senior women's team in 2 T20 internationals, shared an unbeaten third wicket partnership of 108 with Zaniah Bruce, who contributed 20. Head coach Shawn Campbell praised Brathwaite for leading the team from the front and making the most of her experience. Barbados then expertly defended their imposing total, restricting the Leeward Islands to 116 for 3. To claim their second victory of the tournament, to remain second in the point standings on 10 points. They also recorded a no result against Guyana in the opening round on August 8th. Meanwhile, Trinidad and Tobago remained unbeaten with a third consecutive victory, defeating the Windward Islands by 10 wickets at the Liberta Sports Club. Trinidad and Tobago captain Samara Ramnath produced a brilliant bowling performance, claiming a hat-trick on her way to figures of 4 for 10. As the Windward Islands were dismissed for just 52. The Twin Island Republic made the light work of the chase, reaching 53 without loss in 6.3 overs to complete a comprehensive victory and move to 12 points in the standings. And Jamaica made it 2 wins in a row following their 21-run win over Guyana in the day's final encounter at the Coolidge Cricket Ground. Having posted 103 after batting first, the Jamaicans then dismissed the Guyanese for 82 inside 18 overs to move to 8 points and 3rd in the standings. The fourth round of matches is scheduled for today, Wednesday, August 12th, with Trinidad and Tobago facing the Leeward Islands at Coolidge in the opening game of a doubleheader at the venue. Guyana will face the Windward Islands in the second encounter at Coolidge, while Jamaica and Barbados will meet at Liberta in the day's other match.
1: And finally from us this morning, the Jamaica Kingsmen fell just short in their bid to pull off a dramatic comeback, slipping to a 5-run defeat against the Barbados Trident in Caribbean Premier League CPL action at Sabina Park last evening. Set a daunting target of 207, the Kingsmen recovered from a disastrous start that left them reeling at 12-3 after the first two overs before finishing on 201-9. Captain Rothman Powell helped steady the innings with 38 from 24 deliveries and shared a 50-run partnership with Casey Carty, who made 45 of 27 balls. With Jamaica seemingly headed for defeat, Andre Russell launched a spirited counter-attack, smashing 68 from 38 deliveries. He received support from rising teenage starlet Vitell Laws, who scored 32. However, the Kingsmen comeback effort unraveled in the final three deliveries. Russell was caught by Chris Green, while Laws was run out in unfortunate fashion. Daniel Sam started for the Trident with 4-20 from his four overs, while Green finished with 2-27. Earlier, Jamaican export Brandon King led the way for the Tridents with 73 from 51 balls, including 5 fours and 4 sixes. He was eventually caught and bowled by Andre Russell in the final over, and the visitors posted 206 for 3. And here's where we have come to the end of this morning's sports news. I navigated. So Eli, it's back to you.
0: Alright, thank you very much for that, Midget. As you've indicated, we've come to the end of the Vibe Sports News for this morning. 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

0: It's now 27 minutes moving up to the hour of 8 a.m. and we're into the banter brought to you with the compliment of Let's Bet. 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The number is 725-2455. Of course, if you're outside of St. Lucia, 758 is the area code. And 725-2455 is the number to contact us. 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Look for the WhatsApp icon that says contact us. 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A message there from our friends over at Let's Bet. If it's your birthday today, let me just say a very happy birthday to you. I do hope that you have a very wonderful and a blessed day today. A few people I know celebrating today, right? One of them I used to work with at BOSL. I'm just giving you a heads up, all right? All right, let me start off here. Hey, them Lucians like trouble. Anyway, let me say good morning and birthday greetings to going out to Mr. Craig Gustav over there at the Ministry of Sports, I should say the Department of Sports. He's the alternative sports officer, right? I think there's a big drag wars coming up, right? So you'd be integrally involved in that. Craig, good morning to you, my brother, and birthday shout out going out to you. I hope you have an absolutely smashing day today. It's also the birthday of Miss Nolly Bernadine. She's celebrating today. Nolly, good morning to you, my darling. I know you had a little mishap recently. I hope that got sorted out, right? And I hope you have an absolutely smashing day today, all right? And last but by no means least, let me say good morning and birthday greetings going out to Mrs. Sulan Ferguson-Clark. She's celebrating today. Former colleague of mine over at BOSL, that's many moons ago. She's still there. Right, so Sulan, good morning to you. And birthday shout out going out to you. I hope you have an absolutely smashing day today. All right, anybody else who's celebrating, happy birthday to you. I hope you have a fantastic day today. Michael Mijit Pierre, no atanu, eh? Go here.
1: I need to go to see another doctor. Once again, good morning to everyone. I have three birthday greetings. You already alluded to one of them, Craig Gustav, my very good friend over there at the Department of Youth Development Sports, is celebrating today. Happy birthday to you. Samantha D. Turville is also celebrating today. I want to wish you all the best on your very special day. And last but not least, Kira Bartlett. We had one of the Bartlett's in the news earlier on. Sister Duvino is also celebrating today. My darling, have a wonderful and enjoyable day. Lots of love coming your way.
0: All right. Thanks very much for that, Midget. As I indicated to you guys, we have a couple of guests on. I think we all sorted out and ready to go. And this week we're celebrating our heroes. Yesterday we had Luke Chevre on, a silver medalist at the CAC Games in the sport of sailing. And this morning we have a couple of our, do you say heroine? That not sounding right. We have a couple more of our heroes on this morning. These are two females that delivered a bronze medal in netball, an historic bronze medal in netball at the CAC Games. Let me just first say good morning to the chief cook and bottle washer, the head coach, Mr. Shem Maxwell. Shem, good morning. You here? Can you hear us?
2: Good morning, Eli. Yes, I'm there.
0: All right, fantastic. And we can hear you loud and clear. And the team captain, right, Sagal, Melika Destang. Melika, good morning. Can you hear us?
3: Hi, good morning. Yes, I can.
0: All right, fantastic. And we can hear you as well. I just pump up your volume just a little bit there. Fantastic. Pow. There we go. All right.
1: Eli, let me just say good morning to our special and esteemed guest, Mrs. Shem Maxwell and Melika Destang. Welcome to the program, young ladies.
0: All right.
2: Thank you, Mr. Pierre.
0: Every time somebody is on the program, they call Midget Mr. Pierre, I just chuckle because...

0: at the CAC Games. I don't know. Just tell us, when you were headed to the CAC Games, was getting a podium finish one of the objectives that you all set out to achieve?
1: Most definitely. We spoke about it before leaving St. Lucia. We spoke about it like almost every day that we can do it and we need to come up with something so people can recognize us. And we actually did.
0: Yeah.
2: What do you think? Sorry,
0: Go
2: Nick.
0: ahead, Midget. Go ahead. Go ahead.
2: First of all, once again, congratulations. But what do you think was the key ingredient in helping you to come out with that bronze medal at the championship? I think this is the highest Lucia has ever placed at that championship. So it means a lot to the entire team. But what ingredient was used to ensure that this materialized?
1: Indeed, Mr. Pierre, it's the highest that we've achieved. For me, the set of girls that we left home with were persons who have been playing netball. I've met them along the way, and I told them for a long time. They have been playing together under 16 level. Most of them have been there. At the under 23 level, most of them have been there. And even at Windward Island level, they've played together. So it's like those girls knew each other. We just had to do some more gelling at home and get things going so we could achieve what we just did.
0: Yeah, let me get Melika in on the conversation. Captain Fabulous, just take us through the games. I don't think we fared too well in our first outing, but then after that we gained some momentum. Take us through the games and the progression throughout the tournament and how that was like for the team.
3: Well, I think we had a strong team, but we also knew we were going up against countries with a lot more experience than us, especially at this level. So our focus was basically just to take it one game at a time to remind ourselves that we were capable and we belonged in such a tournament. And as the tournament progressed, we kept reminding ourselves that we can play. We started seeing up what we were capable of as the tournament progressed. And I think that just made our belief stronger, and by the end, we weren't just whooping for medal, but we did get that medal. So I genuinely believe that we just kept going at it and kept believing in ourselves and made it possible.
2: Yes, Malaika, in that final game against Barbados, it was a seesaw battle in the first half of the game. St. Lucia were trailing, they regrouped, ended the half 18 apiece. Then from the third quarter, it was no turning back. What was the feeling like ending the first quarter 18 all and then pulling away to be triumphant following the third and final quarter?
3: I think in that first quarter when we were tied, it just showed us that we were capable of meeting that level of competition, knowing that Barbados is higher ranked than us. And then starting to pull away was just a wonder for us. I wouldn't say we were surprised, but we still didn't expect it to, that gap to just open. And the more it opened, the more we kept pushing and believing, and we just went away with the win.
0: Melika just mentioned, Barbados being higher ranked. What does that do for our international ranking, Jim?
1: I'm guessing it will boost us and send us up a little higher because we are at 31 now. So I'm not sure how big the step is going to be because both Barbados and Bermuda were ranked higher than us.
0: 31 globally.
1: We were 31 globally, yes. Barbados was 19th and Bermuda 21.
0: Yeah,
1: Or
0: okay.
1: 20,
0: So,
1: yeah.
0: what was the strategy going into this tournament? Was it something where we wanted to control the center court? We felt that we probably were stronger defensively? Or what was the strategy going into this competition, particularly knowing that we were coming up against some opposition that were higher ranked than us?

0: Well, to tell you the truth, every time we lead St. Lucia with a team, our downfall is always our shooting area. And Mrs. Paul will keep raining our ears. You all need to go to the pole. You all need to go to the pole. So it's like knowing we always lack on shooting, because sometimes it's like we're depending on just one person. Yes, yeah, so our defense looked stronger, much stronger than our attack area this year. So, yes, we started off with Megan. Megan came in to assist us. We started off with Megan, I should, but then gradually we had to push her down to the defense because we needed some height down there. And I think that worked tremendously. And having Desha is one of our accurate shooters, having Desha in the shooting area and bringing in the younger person that we came in. Our youngest person was Naraya from Blesha. She was a plus to the team because after we made those changes with our moving shooters, she came in as a standing shoot. And that definitely worked for us going to the latter part of the game versus Barbados.
1: Shem, you almost answered my question, because I was, my follow-up question was, I have been following the championship most of the time. In the early stages, we were shooting as a team about 75, between 75 and 80. In that final game, we went up a bit higher, 80 plus. Our three shooters were being used very, very well. What was the X factor in that final game in the shooting area? Because I realized that on average it went up tremendously. And secondly, my question was, how much of an impact was Mega Nestor in that defense?
0: Okay, I will start with the second question first. Megan was very impactful, I have to say, especially using the height in the center court. She would assist very well in taking that ball from defense into the attack area. And I think she did it excellently. Excellent. She did it excellently, Sapir. It was like having a tall figure just there in the center court and bringing those balls down, assisting with our rebound and all of that thing. She played a very good role in that. And for our shooters, like I said, the change really helped us, taking Melika out and pushing her into the center court and allowing Desha and Naraya to shoot. It changed up everything. Naraya is a standing shooter, and Desha do more moving around. So I guess we gave the defenses something different to work with. The Bajan defenses, something different to work with. So now they have to change their gameplay. And I think probably it was too late for them, and that worked for us.
2: Let me just jump to the platform there quickly. Donnelly is on the platform. She says, good morning, Eli. Congrats, Shem and Mel. Well done. Believing in ourselves and that it can be done did the trick. All right. Shem, from my perspective, and you can give your input, Melika, you can provide your input as well. Just, I mean, prior to the team being selected and going into training or what have you, there was a very vibrant coast-to-coast netball competition. We saw, you know, a number of teams in the senior and in the junior divisions playing all over St. Lucia. And I think that was, you know, part of the success of the team, because you had players who had match fitness under their belt, who were playing regular netball, got themselves into the groove of the game. What do you think that did to impact the team preparation? You can go first, and then Melika can give her input as well.
0: I think it really did assist us, Eli, in getting the competition going, especially at the senior level, where you had a great finals versus the LFX team, and to the max, that's where the majority of the girls or the players came from. And I used to tell Melika all the time after our game that I think that's the energy that we need when we're going out to represent St. Lucia. because it was very, very competitive. And I think that game was enjoyable and it was competitive. So I used to tell him, we need that energy. We need it when we go out to represent Zenusha. And I think Melika can attest to that because I always talk to her after her games, even if we're on the opposite team.
2: Yeah, Mel, you want to jump in there and give your two cents on the coast-to-coast and your feelings as to how it may have contributed to team readiness and just your overall take on the tournament?
3: Yes, I can agree with Coach Shem. She always came and always mentioned after each match that this is the type of energy that we need as a team. I think the coast-to-coast was extremely important for us. It gave us that opportunity to have consistent games, not just training, like normal training, but the fact that we had competitive matches against each other before going into the CAC games kept that energy alive. And I feel like it also helped develop our team chemistry. Despite the fact that we were playing for different teams, we still got to better ourselves depending on how our opponent was. So as a shooter, Jamaya would have to adjust the way she's playing to try to make it difficult for me. I would try to adjust. So we're basically benefiting off of each other, and I think that's a very good tournament, and I hope it continues in netball. And I just want to say, the Coast to Coast reminded us that preparation doesn't always happen in training in national camp. It can also happen in competitions such as Coast to Coast.
1: Malika, how has the captaincy affected your play in one way or the other, and the rapport that you have with your fellow players?
3: I think the captaincy did not come as a surprise, but it challenged me as a player and as a teammate. I am not one to have very much high confidence, so I felt that having that captaincy helped improve my confidence, helped me be a model for the other teammates to show that anything is possible. And I think that the teammates that I was awarded with and around also pushed me. They motivated me as well. So I just think that bunch of females that we had for this tournament was just the right bunch, and we came together as one and we made it possible because all of us wanted it and we went for it.
1: Back to you, Shem. It has been a roller coaster year for you thus far. Congratulations once again. You were successfully at the helm with the Windward Islands school team, which won the championship after so many years in netball, and then the highest placing at the CAC Games. How were you able to manage these two aspects of netball development with the school team and then the national team?
0: Mr. Pei, and it's crazy. You know how I do it, and I don't even know. Because we had a little exercise when we got to Dominican Republic, and I told the girls I had to juggle both of those teams and plus my job. And when I get home at night, I used to be real tired, you know. But at the end of the day, I think it was worth it. Most of the time, I try to have the training sessions together so the young ones could feed off the seniors and they could see and experience what it's like to be more competitive when we go out to play. So I also allow them to play with the seniors, and plus they were involved in part of the coast to coast as well. So they were in as a team in the coast to coast. And I think that really assisted us in getting to the level that we needed to be to win the championship at the Windward Island level.
2: Yeah, Shem, let me just piggyback on that that last statement you just made there in terms of, you know, the youngsters learning from the seniors. You made mention of how important Megan Nestor was in terms of the bronze medal at the CAC Games. She's not going to always be there. I mean, she also plays basketball, and I think she recently signed a professional contract. Was there anything that you felt that was passed on from her to the other players? I mean, she can pass on her height, but just in terms of what she brought to the team. Is there anything that you feel that was passed on to some of the other players that in her absence we can replicate those sort of performances?
0: Thinking about it, probably yes. I think she gets some from the defensive part of the court into the attack. She gets some brilliant passes. And I think most of the girls would attest to that. So we have to watch out on her passes. I think now because she plays basketball now more, the netball is a bit lighter for her. So when she holds onto that netball and she flies it across the court, trust me, Eli, everybody gets adrift. And you feel like there's a power coming out of that ball. So I think her passes does be real precise when she makes them, especially who she wants to send them to. Yeah, so probably our passes we need to work a lot more on as a team, because we had a few errors, like in the Trinity game and in the Jamaican game, passing into the shooting circle. We had a few errors with our passes. So I guess our passes, you can watch what she's doing.
2: You know, funny you'd say that, Shem, because when I was growing up playing basketball, we actually used netball to learn how to pass better. I remember, you know, folks like Lamo and Benty, because of the fact that basketball, you can dribble the ball. Guys focus normally more on dribbling, and, you know, the passing aspect of it was sort of getting lost. But you now saying that she probably used some of her basketball experience to transition into the netball and make it a lot simpler. So that's very interesting to me. That's very interesting. Let me just jump onto the platform there quickly, and then Mitch, you can come in. Number one is on the platform. He says, midweek blessings to the Banter Vibe Radio. This CPL cricket is bad. This CPL cricket is rough. This CPL cricket is mad. Darren Sammy should smile if Johnson Charles hit a 6 for St. Kitts. Did Laws play for West Indies under 19? Big up St. Lucia Kings. Support your team or side or country with the fans. Vital Laws did play for the West Indies under 19. As a matter of fact, he was in the team of the tournament for the under 19 World Cup. So, yes, to answer your question. Midge?
1: Eli, that's a whole sports story there.
2: A whole.
1: To any one of y'all, Shem and or Malaika, how do you think that St. Lucia winning the netball discipline at the Windward Islands Championship and now placing third, the highest ever at the CAC Championship, defeating Barbados for the first time in many years, how do you think that could change the mindset of netball in St. Lucia?
3: I think it's more than just the medal. It shows that St. Lucia netball can compete at such a level and that we belong on such a stage, because I think that most persons in St. Lucia don't take netball as seriously as they should. And hopefully that gives the younger girls something to aspire to do and join. And hopefully it brings more attention and support to netball locally from the sponsors. So sponsors, if you're listening, this is your time to join the sunshine that the Netball St. Lucia team has brought to St. Lucia. And I just hope that it's really just the beginning, and I hope we can build on it from there.
1: Shem, your take?
0: Yeah, it's true what Malaika just said, Mr. Pear. Yes, and I think now netball is showing St. Lucia and the wider world what we can do. And it gives us that boost, knowing we can play at that level. Yeah, knowing St. Lucia team can play at that level. So we have that boost already coming out of CAC games and now trying to get prepared and ready to go to qualifiers in Barbados in October. So I think we're coming off a high right now, and I think it needs to stay there. Yeah. When I think of it, the last time I think we defeated Barbados was 2010. I was a player. Myself and the late Deidre Maffrey were the ones shooting for St. Lucia at that time. and that happened in St. Lucia. So I always knew that we had it in us to play at the level with those other teams, and we did it. So we wonder why the world, we want St. Lucia to support us. We want our stakeholders to be on board with us, so at least they see that we're doing something and they can continue.
2: Yeah, I well said, Cham. I think once you guys continue, particularly with the... I think the Coast to Coast was a fantastic concept in terms of not just having a tournament station in one place, but going all over the place. Right? I think that was huge. I think if you guys just continue in that vein, people will begin to take notice with that. I also want to add, though, I have been looking at St. Lucia's stats over the last few tournaments that we've played. Defensively, we always seem to be pretty solid, right? We might finish fourth in a tournament, we might finish third in a tournament, but we're probably the second best defensive of best defensive team in the tournament. I think you mentioned before our Achilles heel had always sort of been shooting, and we definitely saw an increase in the overall team shooting percentages. You made mention that, you know, Mapol always saying, they say, go to the pole. How do you plan on keeping that trajectory in terms of the improvement that we keep seeing in the shooting? As a matter of fact, I think we saw a huge improvement in the secondary schools competition. Normally, you know, myself and Midget, we both lament the shooting accuracy of the players. Even at that level, we saw quite a few players, you know, stepping up and increasing their shooting percentage. How do you plan on remedying that?
0: The remedy is practice, Eli. We need persons to practice. Because if you just decide you want to come and play a game and there's no practice in there, you don't fail. So you need to know the poles. You need to know exactly how far you have to send that ball to the pole. So it's practice for me. It's always practice. So sometimes we try to give the shooters a ball. Those who are close to our court, we ask them to go to the pole. So they need to do it. It's practice.
1: Yeah, I totally agree with you, because I can recall Junior, they used to be on the court. I've taken about 100-150 shots until you got it right. So I can attest to that, and I understand where you're coming from. Keep on the good work, my darling.
2: Shem, tell me, do you still have your hair? What?
0: That too, you like that too.
2: In your head, what kind of thing? What did you try to say there? But anyway, let me just allow you all to leave your final words with the audience. Shem, you can go first, and then Melika, you go.
0: Okay, I just want to say a huge congratulations to the ladies again, our team, and to the audience. Thank you. I'm thankful for all those who supported us along the way, all the stakeholders who came in to assist us. I'd like to say thank you, because, you know, it's always a struggle for netball. So continue doing what you're doing. Continue assisting us along the way. And we are so grateful for all of that.
3: And for me, I just want to say a huge congratulations to my team. And I would also like to say thank you to the viewers who were watching, where it was from home, whoever was sending messages, praying for us, believing in us. We feel that support, and we'd just like to say thank you. And we were all proud to be St. Lucians, proud to represent our country, and hopefully this is just the beginning. Thank you.
2: All right, well said, well said. And thank you guys for taking the time out to join us on the program this morning, because we're celebrating our heroes. Like I said, yesterday was Luke Chevrolet was on with his silver medal, and the two of you, of course, representing the ladies. We can't have the whole team on, so representing the ladies with that historic bronze medal at the CAC game. So thank you guys, and continue with the good work.
0: Thank you, Eli. Thank you, Mr. Pierre.
3: Thank you.
1: Yeah, and all the best in the upcoming qualifiers to be held in Barbados in October, you said, and I want to wish the team continuous strength as you go on to charter the continuous development path of netball in St. Lucia. Have a good one, ladies.
0: Yes. Bye-bye.
3: Bye.
2: All right, bye. All right, Tomo Money, my brother, says, good morning, Banter family. Congrats to all of our medal winners across all disciplines. Keep it flowing. All right, well, we're going to flow on out of here. That's our
1: hey,
2: time.
1: Tomo, CPL start tonight, eh? It's a new show. You come in.
2: Tomo, not me. I mean, you're looking at trouble if you're Tomo, not me. All right, but... I just saying that from now there is not me. You look, you say yes. Eh?
1: Why are you laughing? Why are you laughing?
2: I mean, why are you laughing?
1: You're making the man feel that I ridiculed him. I just asked the man a question.
2: I'm making him, I can make Tomo feel something, but how is me? Anyway, listen, we gotta get out of here, man. It's 7 minutes after the, 7 minutes after the hour of 8 o'clock, we passed our time. You guys can join us tomorrow morning, 7 a.m. I thoroughly enjoyed that conversation with Shem and Melika this morning. You know,
1: yes, very much your conversation and to the point.
2: Yeah, very articulate. Yeah, I always like when our athletes and our administrators are able to interact with us and they are very clear and concise with their thoughts, they're very articulate. I always appreciate that, you know, because people need to have an appreciation, you know, that some top people involved in sports, you know, so...
1: Yeah, see, like, especially yeah. Sometimes Shem like to shy away from the media, but she has it in her, and she has grown and developed over the years, so Shem, keep it up. I'm proud of you.
2: Yeah, fantastic. Yeah. All right, anyway, guys, we're out of here. That's our program for this morning. You guys can join us tomorrow morning 7 a.m. as when we kick off once again with the Vibe Sports News, followed by the Banter. The Banter brought to you with the compliments of Flow, keeping your rhythm flowing. The computer store for all your tech and networking needs. And Let's Bet, brought to you by St. Lucia National Lotteries, changing lives. There's no need to switch. All your great programming is right here. All your great personalities are right here on 92.9 in the North, 100.9 FM in the South. 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And guys, please, don't forget.
1: If you don't have the vibe.
2: You don't have the vibe.
1: Make it a sea of blue at the Darren Sammy Cricket Ground this evening, guys. I'm all of air. See you tomorrow.
2: Yeah, man. Well, if John will eat a six, you go smile, midget.
1: You like a pet partner,
2: I guess I'm just asking. I'm looking for her.
1: Like, that's my partner, you're mad.

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2: I've been watching you. 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

0: wet some more. 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
1: I've been watching you, you know. I have been watching you. That's right. You're truly DJ High Tension in the building. It is Vibe Radio 92.9 and 100.9 FM. It is Wednesday. It is a welcome kind of Wednesday. And of course, you know, CPL kicks off tonight, right? It kicks off tonight. Large out to our St. Lucia Kings. Yeah, hopefully they go out there tonight and give us a W. Yeah, yeah, yeah. They take it home for us. If you know you're heading out there, please, please, please take it easy. You do take it easy out there. You be careful. If you know you're going to be drinking, please don't be driving. And the traffic is going to be a little crazy. So if you can carpool, please carpool. But if you know you can't carpool, stay home. Yeah, stay home, stay home, stay home.

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From my working. Tell them. Don't have time for this, say. Don't have time for this, she say. 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
2: 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Even the competition is listening. Yep, they're copying and pasting, you know. 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